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Lakes Region 2, Samberton, motor vehicle fire. I-93 North in the area of mile marker 63, Lakes Region, Samberton, motor vehicle fire. I-93 North in the area of mile marker 63. Crossover 63.2 to crossover 62.0, channel 52009.

0: 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Lakes Region to Meredith EMS, injuries from a fall, Delta level. 189 New Hampshire Route 25, Harbor Hill Camping Area. Old Center Harbor Road to Snell Road, operate Channel 3, 2012.
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0: 45 ambulance 1 responding, 70-year-old male, not alert, fell down 3 steps with a laceration to the head, is having some memory issues, site number 67, channel 3.
3: 19 engine 2 responding, caller reported a vehicle on the far right breakdown lane smoking, channel 5.
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Shreveson to Guilford, outside fire, next to 88 Terrace Hill Road. Lake Shreveson to Guilford, outside fire, next to 88 Terrace Hill Road. Dismore Point Road, Lakeshore Road, Channel 5, 2034.

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1: 35 Engine 3 responding. It was a car engine that was on fire. They used an extinguisher and put it out. Channel 5.

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Lakes Region to Guilford, motor vehicle fire, 1441 Lakeshore Road, Bank of New Hampshire. 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
1: 8 engine 4-8 tanker one responding. Vehicle is currently in the Bank of New Hampshire parking lot. It's an older model Jeep. It was in the intersection with the hazards on, smoking. They have removed it from the roadway. My caller was across the street. Channel 5.
2: 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Vehicle in the driveway, nothing showing. We'll be investigating.
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0: 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Upper Lad Hill Road, Mountain Ridge Drive, operate channel 3, 2157.
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0: 45 Ambulance 6 responding, third floor, room 319, 86-year-old male, allergic reaction, rash and hives, I believe from a new medication. His breathing is normal. Channel 3.

0: Lake Region to Laconia, Guilford, 8 engine 4, Belmont for an engine, Meredith, 14 engine 4, smoke in the building, 193 Endicott Street North, Cumberland Farms, Lakes Region to Laconia, Guilford, 8 engine 4, Belmont with an engine, Meredith, 14 engine 4, smoke in the building, 193 Endicott Street North, Cumberland Farms, Warner Avenue to Tower Street, operate channel 5, 2206.
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0: Police Regina Guilford, smoke in the building, 193 Endicott Street North, Cumberland Farms in Laconia. Police Regina to Guilford. 804 is responding. Smoke in the building, 193 Endicott Street North, Cumberland Farms in Laconia. 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
0: 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Stated she could smell smoke inside and outside the building. 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Channel 5.

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2: 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Nothing obvious. 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We'll be investigating.
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1: Lake Street in 45, ambulance 6 is en route to Laconia.
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0: 4 ambulance 3 is responding.
1: 4 ambulance 3 responding. Patient's in a silver Corvette. 17-year-old male, shoulders dislocated. He has a history of the same. Channel 3.

Lake Street and the Warren EMS with Plymouth. Banting Alpha Level 298, New Hampshire Route 25. Lake Street and the Warren EMS with Plymouth. Banting Alpha Level 298, New Hampshire Route 25. Chase Road, Foster Bridge Road, Channel 3, 2224.

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1: 18 ambulance 2 responding. A 91-year-old female has fallen due to dizziness. 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
1: 42C responding, holding, retone.

Lake Street into Sandwich, Meredith EMS, victim of an assault. Meet the police, 7 Wentworth Hill Road, Sandwich Fairgrounds, Lake Street into Sandwich, Meredith EMS, victim of an assault. Meet the police, 7 Wentworth Hill Road, Sandwich Fairgrounds, Fairgrounds Road, Schoolhouse Road, Channel 3, 2231.

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1: 20C1 responding. Male with ETOH, had a tooth knocked out by the main gate. PD's looking for eval. Channel 3. 40 Rescue 2 responding. Channel 3. Rescue 2, it's going to be a 91-year-old female, but I'll do 2, dizziness, no injuries.

45 ambulance 4 responding. It's PD by the main gate with a male ETOH had a tooth knocked out from an assault. Channel 3.

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1: 7 Ambulance 2 responding, Unit 108, 52-year-old female fallen, questioning a broken hip. Channel 3.

Lakes region to Laconia. Stage for the police. Victim of an assault, 22 Stratford Street, Lakes region to Laconia. Stage for the police. Victim of an assault, 22 Stratford Street. 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

13 ambulance 2 from Lake Region. Update from 911. At least one patient they know of, a female that was choked and has some sort of burn on the face, and that there was a lot of people there with ETOH on board waiting to hear.

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1: 21 ambulance 3 responding. 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

0: 13 Ambulance 2 responding.
1: 13 Ambulance 2 responding. It's an 18-year-old male, serious bleeding from the head that was out of the vehicle. While on the phone with the caller, he took off on foot from the scene. PD's being started. Channel 5.

0: intruder from 13 Ambulance 2. I'm on scene with a two-car head-on style collision, minor to moderate damage, with fluid leaking in the middle of the intersection of Union Ave and Messer Street.
1: 13 Ambulance 2 on scene. A head-on style motor vehicle accident, two-car, moderate to moderate damage, fluids leaking in the intersection.

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0: 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Engine 4 is going to be in service, responding back to the ambulance. 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
1: Canal Street, under control, 7 engine 4 responding for the ambulance. It's an 89-year-old male, unwitnessed fall, having left wrist pain, second floor, room 219, channel 3. Answering Laconia Command.
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Lakes Region of Samberton, tree in the roadway. I-93 South, mile marker 61.8. Lakes Region to Samberton, tree in the roadway. Interstate 93 South, mile marker 61.8. Runs from the crossover at 62 to 93 South, exit 22 off-ramp. Operate channel 5, 8 minutes.

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Region to Laconia. CVA Charlie level, 37 Province Street, Lakes Region to Laconia. CVA Charlie level, 37 Province Street, Dollop Street to Joliet Street, Channel 3. 52 minutes. Responding. 72-year-old male, feeling unwell, slurred speech, inability to walk, Channel 3.

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Lake Street in to Plymouth overdose, Charlie Lovell, 446 Main Street, Plymouth House. Pemmy Drive to Piper Notch Road, operate channel 3109.

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1: 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It's heroin, meth, fentanyl, having body spasms. Channel 3.

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Lakes Region to Guilford, person fallen Bravo level 23 Bakers Road. Lakes Region to Guilford, person fallen Bravo level 23 Bakers Road, Grove Road, Breezy Point, Hill, Trail 3, 114.

0: 8 ambulance, one's responding.
1: 8 ambulance, one responding. 74-year-old female that fell about a half hour ago, hitting her head, lost a lot of blood. They did stop the bleeding. She's now dizzy and is outside sitting on a walker waiting for the ambulance. Channel 3.

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Hazardous condition. Area of 131 Rogers Road, Lakes Region to Barnstead. Hazardous condition. Area of 131 Rogers Road. 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
1: Six engine one responding. PD passed a call along of a caller who reported they heard an explosion in the area. Channel 5.

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It's McConaughey Road, number channel 5606.

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1: Not ambulance 1 responding. 66-year-old female. Her legs gave out. She fell. 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Channel 3.

Appalachian Bristol. Tree down. In the area 215 Hemlock Brook Road, the Bristol Bridgewater Town Line. Lie shooting to Bristol. Tree down on the roadway. Area 215 Hemlock Brook Road, area of the Bristol Bridgewater Town Line. It's May Turnpike, Range Road, Channel 3, 653.

Exergen Laconia, sick person, Charlie level, 17 Dolliff Street. Exergen Tiliconia, sick person, Charlie level, 17 Dolliff Street. Providence Street, Baldwin Street, channel 3, 654.

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2: Lecture, 13 AMS is responding.
3: 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She moves. 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

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Lakeshore to Barnstead, hazardous condition, Area 131 Rogers Road. Highline North Shore Drive, Channel 5, 718.

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Person following Alpha Level 54 Evans Road. Legion to Hebron. Person following Alpha Level 54 Evans Road. To North Shore Road, Channel 3, 721.

Lancashire's in the Tilton Northfield. Personnel alert Delta Level 5, Tilton Road, McDonald's. Lancashire's in the Tilton Northfield. Personnel alert Delta Level 5, Tilton Road, McDonald's. Coney Road, Laconia Road, Channel 3, 723.

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1: 37 AMUS 1, 37 Utility 1 responding. 9-year-old male fell, no injuries, channel 3.

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Ex-regional Laconia, leg stuck in the crib, Delta level, 22 Stratford Street, apartments at Normandin Square. Indian Avenue, Wilson Court, channel 3809.

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1: Ambulance 2 responding. Apartment 3, 53-year-old male. 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Said he wasn't feeling well before going unconscious. 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

Mike Gina Romney in Plymouth, sick person Delta level 167 School Street. Mike Gina Romney in Plymouth, sick person Delta level 167 School Street. 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
1: 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She's not eating and vomiting, awake but not alert. 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
0: 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We have gained entry. 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

Sanctuary of Bridgewater, symptoms of a CVHI level 274, Shore Drive North. Sanctuary of Bridgewater, symptoms of a CVHI level 274, Shore Drive North. 8th Street, Pine Street North, Channel 3, 905.

0: Exergen in Belmont, person fallen alpha level, 62 Ramlett Street. Exergen in Belmont, person fallen alpha level, 62 Ramlett Street. Orchard Hill Road, channel 3, 907.
1: 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Hold the
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0: 38, ambulance 1 en route to SMH.

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1: 3, Ambulance 1, 3, Engine 1 responding. Apartment 3, 64-year-old female. Ground level fall from her walker. 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
1: 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Difficulty walking, difficulty speaking. Channel 3.

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Lake Union to Laconia, hemorrhaging Charlie level 132 Baldwin Street. Tim Joliet Street, Cottage Street, Channel 3.

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0: 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They also requested a silent approach. 80-year-old male. They said he burst an artery in his leg and there's blood everywhere. 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
0: 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They spoke to a key holder. 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
0: 34C1, State Police took an open line call from that address, inquiring if everybody's okay there.
1: Yeah, we're examining the patient right now. It seems to be okay, yeah.
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1: Captain Ambulance 1 responding. Female that was swaying or crying, went outside, was lying on the ground and stumbling, went over to the H&R parking lot. PD should be on scene. Channel 3. Captain Ambulance 1 from Lakes Region. 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

0: Thanks, Regent Lacone. 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Ambulance 1 responding, apartment 305, 67-year-old female, no injury, channel 3.
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1: 13 Ambulance 2 responding. 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

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North Main Street, Tamarack Terrace, Channel 3, 1009.

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0: 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We do have audible alarms.
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Susan Franklin. Allergic reaction, Delta level. 68 Lancaster Street, Riverside Housing. Thanks, Regina Franklin. Allergic reaction, Delta level. 68 Lancaster Street, Riverside Housing. 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
1: 7 ambulance 2, 704 responding.
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0: Lexington and Mountain Borough, Meredith EMS, motor vehicle accident, area of 268, Whittier Highway, Hefners. Lexington and Mountain Borough, Meredith EMS, motor vehicle accident, area of 268, Whittier Highway, Hefners. Maple Lane, Running Lane, Channel 5, 1110.
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0: 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All occupants are out, no injuries, antifreeze leak in the parking lot.
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Lindsay Hill Road, Copper Road, Channel 5, toll 05.

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1: 9 ambulance 1 9 engine 3 responding. From PD, vehicle struck a deer. Vehicle is leaking fluid and no injuries to the driver. 10-5.

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Lightspeed to Sanford and electric reaction charge level 457 Knox Mountain Road. Sun Columbia Road, Upper Channel 3, 1213.

0: Richards, 19 Ambulance 2 is responding.
1: 19 Ambulance 2 is responding. 24-year-old male, severe bee allergy. Took in oral medication, but he has not used his EpiPen yet. Channel 3.

Thanks for your number. Still injuries from a fall alpha level. 139 Beach Street. Benno's elderly housing. Thanks for your number. Still injuries from a fall alpha level. 139 Beach Street. Benno's elderly housing. 3rd Street, channel 3, 1250.

0: 19 amounts two from Lake Fusion.
1: Go ahead, 19 amounts two.
0: 19 amounts update from 91. They lost contact with the caller. They've been unable to make contact back due to poor cell service.
1: 19 ambulance, two copies.

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1: 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Chandler.

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1: Go ahead, 19 Air Monster 2.
0: 19 Air Monster 2, 91 made contact again. The patient has not used the EpiPen, no change in breathing. He is breathing normally.
1: 19 Ambulance 2 has the message.

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1: 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Ambulance 2.
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X-rays and Laconia, symptoms of a CVA, Charlie level, 47 Oak Street. 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North Main Street, Dartmouth Street, Channel 3, 1251.

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1: 45 ML 16 responding. Company's responding in Santa Harbor. 81-year-old female. Difficult to breathe in Chill 3.

Mike, you're Romney, Plymouth. 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
2: Five C one responding. 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A head injury that's bleeding. 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
1: 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Original zone was two activations for the hallway smoke combination, smoke CO detector. Update from the alarm company. They received a correct passcode, stated false alarm caused by burnt food. Channel 5.
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0: 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Confirming smoke from cooking. 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

Mike Chisholm, Captain Thornton. 35 ambulance, too. 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Mike Chisholm to Captain Thornton. 35 ambulance, 2. Emergency transfer, SMH to Concord Hospital. It's a recall for station coverage. 1434.

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1: 7-4 responding. Tree fell on the wires. There's some sparking and some smoke. Caller described it as making an explosion. Road's not blocked. There's no other fire or anything. It's just the tree. Just south of the intersection on Prospect. Channel 5.

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Exergen of Franklin, Anderson will fall, Delta level 29, Baldwin Street, Golden Crest. 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

704 responding in the lobby. 82-year-old female, tryptophan, head injury, and difficulty breathing. 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

0: Laotian Laconia. 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Channel 3, 1508.
1: 21
0: Engine 1, 21 Ambulance 3 responding. Two vehicles involved. The caller said her neck hurts and her husband's back hurts. There were two occupants in the other vehicle. They are out and walking around. Nobody's trapped. Channel 5.

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1: Channel 2 responding. Patient is wearing camo and a blue hat. It's a 15-year-old male, took 620 milligrams of caffeine. 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Channel 3.

Mike Junior, Samberton. Trayon Wires, in the area of 666 New Hampton Road, Samberton General Store. Mike Junior, Samberton. Tree down, in the area of 666 New Hampton Road, Samberton General Store. Prescott Road, Kenwood Avenue, Channel 5, 1517.

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0: 19-4, issue 1, gotten two callers. The first caller didn't know where they were. They were just mapped in that area and referenced the gas station. The second caller said it's right between 421 New Hampton Road and the general store. There was some smoke from the tree and the power lines, no fire that they could see. Channel 5.
1: 19-421 has the update.
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0: It's going to be an Eversource pull, number 158 over 183. Like I said, it's just before 512 New Hampton Road. Putting out cones, be tied up for a few minutes.
1: Nineteen four issue one, working on coning the area off Eversource 158 over 183.

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Mike Shinalton, Tranwires, Area 162, Old Wolfboro Road. From Clark Road, Wolfboro Highway, Channel 5, 1550.

Ice region of Franklin, tree down the road, Hodgson Road. Ice region of Franklin, tree down on the road, Hodgson Road. Pleasant Street, Channel 5, 1550.

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1: 7 Engine 4 responding. On Hodgson Road, the closer to Pleasant Street, tree down in the road, no wires involved. Looking at the map, might actually be in Northfield. Looks like all of Hodgson Road is in Northfield, and that's where the tree is.
0: Okay, copy. I would agree that is probably Northfield. I don't think we have any of Hodgson, but we can continue if you want.
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0: Yeah, we'll go take a look, and you can hold them. We'll just notify them if we can handle it.
2: Lake 3 Engine 1, Forestry 1 responding.
3: 1 Forestry 1 responding. 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There's a tree branch on wires. Road is not blocked. No sparks, no smoke, no fire. Channel 5.

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Tilt Northfield, tree in the road, Hodgson Road. Thanks, Regina. Tilt Northfield, tree down the road, Hodgson Road. Cross Mill Road, Pleasant Street, channel 5, 1554.

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1: 21 engine 1 responding. Originally thought to be in Franklin. Caller described the tree down was actually on Hodgson Road, which mapping shows that to all be in Northfield. 7 engine 4 is responding to confirm. No wires involved. Channel 5.

Mike, New Gilmington. Tree down on the roadway, 223 Loon Pond Road. Lake, New Gilmington, tree down on the roadway, 223 Loon Pond Road. Griffin Road, Province Road, Channel 5, 1556.

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Difficulty breathing Delta level 175, Blueberry Lane, Laconia Rotation Center. On the road to State Circle, Channel 3, 1601.

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Gilman Street, Highland Street, channel 5, 1602.

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0: Exergen of Plymouth, Caesars Delta Level, 588 Tenny Mountain Highway, La Familia Mexican Bar and Grill. Exergen of Plymouth, Caesars Delta Level, 588 Tenny Mountain Highway, La Familia Mexican Bar and Grill. Boulder Point Drive, Smith Bridge Road, channel 31606.
1: Eighteen ambulance, two responding.
0: 18 ambulance, two responding. Patient is outside behind the restaurant. 35-year-old female, not conscious, is breathing, currently having a seizure. Does have history. Channel 3.

0: 18 animals, two on scene. Patient did stop seizing and was conscious and then is having another seizure now.
1: Police region 13-1.
0: Answer 13-1.
1: It's going to be Eversource pole 19 over 12. I'll give you a call with the proper utility, of whether it's Comcast or Xfinity.
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0: Thanks for sending that Captain Thornton. I know medical problem Delta level. 410, Route 49, Dollar General. Thanks for sending that Captain Thornton. I know medical problem Delta level. 410, Route 49, Dollar General. Route 175, South Main Street. Channel 3, 1636.
1: Lakes Region 35, ambulance 2 responding from mile marker 83.
0: 35, ambulance 2 responding from the interstate. Unknown aged male slumped over the wheel and twitching, questioning an overdose or a seizure. In a white Ford F-150 in the parking lot. Channel 3.
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Langston Alton, turning the roadway. Area of Old Wolf Road, Powder Mill Road. Langston Alton, tree down the roadway. Area of Old Wolf Road, Powder Mill Road. Channel 5, 1654.

1 Forest, you're responding. Caller said it was about a quarter mile north of Powder Mill Road. A large tree limb down across the road. He was unsure if any wires were involved. Channel 5.

0: 1431 is on scene. Updated address is going to be 507 Old Wolfboro Highway. We have a large tree down. Road will be shut down momentarily.
1: 1431 on scene. 507 Old Wolfboro Road. 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

0: 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Stage for the police, 7 Witham Road. 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
1: 30C7 responding. The caller is from 1345 Washburn Road. She said that it's the mobile home across the street. Fire alarm's been going off for about 5 minutes now. No smoke or fire. 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
1: 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It's across the street from 1345 Washington Road, the mobile home. Problems going off, approximately 5 minutes. No smoke, no fire. 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

Flagstaff to Franklin, sick person, Charlie Level 321 Central Street. 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

0: Lakes Region 3, ambulance 1, 3 utility 1, responding to staging.
1: Ambulance 1, 3 utility 1, responding to staging. The caller stated there's a homeless male walking up and down the street screaming. He's angry, questioning if he's on a substance as well. Caller was also questioning if there's a medical emergency of some kind, but they were unsure. Channel 3.

0: 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Belmont Companies are going to be staging on Horseshoe Drive.
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relation to New Hampton Meredith EMS. Allergic reaction, Delta level 64, Seminole Avenue. Relation to New Hampton Meredith EMS. Allergic reaction, Delta level 64, Seminole Avenue. Walkie 1 Road to the dead end, Channel 3, 1839.

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1: 45 ambulance, one responding. 19-year-old male having an allergic reaction to an unknown substance. He's having trouble breathing. His lips are puffy. They've administered one nasal spray epinephrine. Channel 3.

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0: 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You can go on service.
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Like she's into the Hampton Retone, allergic reaction, Delta level, 64 Seminole Avenue. Like she's into the Hampton Retone, allergic reaction, Delta level, 64 Seminole Avenue. Walk you on road to the dead end, Channel 3, 1845.

0: Lakeshore and Tenney Hampton, additional retone, allergic reaction, Delta level, 64 Seminole Avenue. Lakeshore and Tenney Hampton, additional retone, allergic reaction, Delta level, 64 Seminole Avenue. Walk you on road to the dead end, Channel 3, 1848.
1: 45 ambulance, one on scene.
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0: We're responding 345 Brookwood Park Road, unknown medical, no tone.
1: 4 Ambulance 3 responding, unknown medical problem, 345 Brookwood Park Road. No tone, channel 3.

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1: 45 ambulance 1 just confirming Laconia Hospital.
0: That is affirmative, Laconia Hospital.
1: 45 ambulance 1 en route to Laconia Hospital.

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States Landing Road, Sundorf Street. 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States Landing Road, Sundorf Street. 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
1: Engine 4 responding water problem 139 Salt Marsh Pond Road, channel 5.

Lation and Guilford, 8-4 responding water problem, 139 Saltmarsh Pond Road. Lation and Guilford, 8-4 responding water problem, 139 Saltmarsh Pond Road. 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

0: Lexington, Tilton, Northfield. 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
1: Lake Street and 21 Ambulance, who's responding?
0: 21 Ambulance 2, responding. Correction, 21 Ambulance 3, responding. 63-year-old male, difficulty breathing, and after they called for the patient said they didn't want an ambulance. Room 4, channel 3.